0: are 1 hour ahead of the UK.
1: From the Sky News Centre at midnight, Donald Trump says he and Xi Jinping have made tremendous strides after talks at the White House. The US president says trade, security and technology are among the key issues being discussed. The two leaders will attend a state dinner later alongside some of the world's biggest tech bosses. Mr. Trump says artificial intelligence is high on the agenda.
2: We will also discuss pressing issues concerning security, technology and super intelligence, SI. The decisions we make in these areas today can promote peace and prosperity for decades and decades to come.
1: CNN, Politico and MS Now are back in the White House after a federal judge ordered their press access be restored. Judge Timothy Kelly ruled Donald Trump's ban had likely violated the outlet's constitutional rights. Dozens of delegates staged a dramatic walkout at the UN General Assembly just as the Israeli Prime Minister started his address. Benjamin Netanyahu called them moral cowards and then launched a robust defence of his actions in Gaza. Anti-migrant activist Daniel Thomas has been charged with criminal damage after a dinghy was slashed with a knife in the Channel. The boat had been carrying migrants. Boxing promoter Frank Warren's revealed Tyson Fury and Anthony Joshua will both be paid more than any British fighter has received for a single fight when they meet in Cardiff. After years of waiting, a date has finally been confirmed with the bout taking place on December the 11th. Fury's name is being used first to advertise the clash. Warren, who looks after Fury, says he's happy with that.
3: I think it's quite right as it is. You know, Tyson's ranked higher than AJ in all the governing bodies' rankings, and alphabetically, he should come first anyway.
1: And Wales suffered a narrow 1-0 defeat against Portugal in their Nations League opener in Lisbon. The Republic of Ireland also made a losing start, going down 1-0 in Kosovo. That's the latest. I'm Daisy Steele.
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2: Advance, Captain. Yes? 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Not just burgers. Fresh beef on a hot grill. Ignore it. Think of victory. Think of France. I'm thinking of fries. I'm thinking melted cheese.
3: I'm thinking two burgers.
2: Men, we are disciplined soldiers.
3: Yes, Captain.
2: And ice cream. Excellent. The fort can wait. Lunch cannot. Charge. To the kiosk. When the food smells this good, even an invading army can't resist. Welcome to Fort Bite, right at the entrance to historic Fort Chambray in Gozo. Sink your teeth into juicy burgers, crispy fries, hot dogs, wraps, sandwiches, fresh coffee, ice creams, and refreshing cold drinks. Fort Bite, the only battle you'll lose is the one against your archetype.
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0: Now, at the top of the hour, news from Sky. Just a reminder, Malta and Gozo are 1 hour ahead of the UK.
1: From the Sky News Centre at one. Donald Trump and Xi Jinping are attending a White House state dinner as the Chinese leader's three-day US visit continues. The two leaders and their wives will visit America's National Archives later. AI trade and the conflict in Iran are among the issues being discussed. China Dialogue founder Isabel Hilton says there's a clear reason why Mr. Trump wants closer ties with Beijing.
2: Trump has wasted an awful lot of missiles in Iran, and he can't replace them without a steady supply of strategic minerals. This is just a little reminder that if he really wants to have a functioning armed forces again, he'd better be nice to China.
1: CNN, Politico and MS Now are back in the White House after a federal judge ordered their press access be restored. Just Judge Timothy Kelly ruled Donald Trump's ban had likely violated the outlet's constitutional rights. Dozens of delegates staged a dramatic walkout at the UN General Assembly just as the Israeli Prime Minister started his address. Benjamin Netanyahu called them moral cowards and then launched a robust defence of his actions in Gaza. Anti-migrant activist Daniel Thomas has been charged with criminal damage after a dinghy was slashed with a knife in the Channel. The boat had been carrying migrants. The first tickets for Oasis's tour next year are due to go on sale later, but you can't just join the queue. Fans needed to register in advance and be lucky enough to get a unique code, giving them a set time slot to buy. Their 2025 reunion shows sold out in minutes. Adam Webb from the Fanfare Alliance says whatever the measures, one problem remains.
3: I think what we're not seeing any differences from are the big resale sites, the uncapped resale sites, which are still dominated by ticket touts, mostly overseas ticket touts.
1: Wales suffered a narrow 1-0 defeat against Portugal in their Nations League opener in Lisbon. The Republic of Ireland went down 1-0 in Kosovo. That's the latest. I'm Daisy Steele.
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5: Pete, I've been listening to Gozo Radio. 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

0: Top of the hour, time for some international news from Sky. Just a reminder, the UK is 1 hour behind Malta and Gozo.
1: From the Sky News Centre at 2, Donald Trump has welcomed China's President Xi Jinping back to the White House for a state dinner. Some of the world's biggest tech bosses are among the guests, including Elon Musk, Tim Cook and Sam Altman. President Xi says the two leaders reached common understandings on a number of issues during their talks earlier. Mr. Trump says significant progress has been made.
2: We will also discuss pressing issues concerning security, technology and superintelligence, SI. The decisions we make in these areas today can promote peace and prosperity for decades and decades to come.
1: Far-right activist Daniel Thomas, known as Danny Tomo, is due in court later charged with criminal damage. It's alleged he slashed a boat in the English Channel while an emergency responder was on board. Dozens of delegates walked out of the UN General Assembly yesterday as Israel's Prime Minister began his address. Benjamin Netanyahu branded those who left moral cowards before mounting a robust defence of Israel's military actions in Gaza and Iran. Mr. Netanyahu rejected accusations of genocide in Gaza and insisted Israel would continue fighting. He told delegates his country has no other choice.
3: And throughout this long war, our goal never wavered. To win with unwavering resolve. To win with unrelenting courage. Because this is Israel. One nation fighting for one future.
1: Researchers are warning patients could be dying because A&E departments are too crowded. A study by medics in the Trainee Emergency Research Network found departments across England, Wales and Northern Ireland are working at 175% occupancy. And Wales suffered a narrow 1-0 defeat against Portugal in their Nations League opener in Lisbon. The Republic of Ireland also made a losing start, going down 1-0 in Kosovo. That's the latest. I'm Daisy Steele.
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1: Business has been terrible. 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Even my dog's depressed. 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

0: And now, at the top of the hour, news from Sky. Just a reminder, Malta and Gozo are 1 hour ahead of the UK.
1: From the Sky News Centre at 3. China's President Xi Jinping says he wants to build a relationship of strategic stability with the United States. He says he and Donald Trump reached the agreement during talks at the White House. Mr. Trump says the two countries have never gotten along better as Xi continues his three-day state visit. President Xi says cooperation between the two sides is essential.
2: We should coexist in peace. As I have said many times, China and the United States, as two major countries, stand to gain from cooperation and will both lose in confrontation.
1: CNN, Politico and MS Now are back in the White House after a federal judge ordered their press access to be restored. Judge Timothy Kelly ruled Donald Trump's ban had likely violated the outlet's constitutional rights. Far-right activist Daniel Thomas, known as Danny Tomo, is due in court later charged with criminal damage. It's alleged he slashed a boat in the English Channel while an emergency responder was on board. Dozens of delegates walked out of the UN General Assembly yesterday as Israel's Prime Minister began his address. Benjamin Netanyahu branded those who left moral cowards before mounting a robust defence of Israel's military actions in Gaza and Iran. The first tickets for Oasis's tour next year are due to go on sale later, but you can't just join the queue. Fans needed to register in advance and be lucky enough to get a unique code, giving them a set time slot to buy. Their 2025 reunion shows sold out in minutes. Adam Webb from the Fanfare Alliance says whatever the measures, one problem remains.
3: I think what we're not seeing any differences from are the big resale sites, the uncapped resale sites, which are still dominated by ticket touts, mostly overseas ticket touts.
1: Wales suffered a narrow 1-0 defeat against Portugal in their Nations League opener in Lisbon. The Republic of Ireland also made a losing start, going down 1-0 in Kosovo. That's the latest. I'm Daisy Steele.
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2: 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This is 50 years of pop with Peter Kirkpatrick.
3: Yes, you can't put it off any longer. It's 50 years of pop. I'm Peter Kirkpatrick and I'm with you for the next 2 hours. So stay with me if you possibly can. We'll play some great pop music from the 50s to the 90s and a bit of chitter chatter and banter and a bit of, well, I think interesting info in between. So don't go anywhere. As I said, stay right there. Make a cuppa and let's start off with a bit of Kim Wilde, I think. Kids in America.

Kim Wilde, one of our hip happening crowd of young dudes and dudesses, as they say. I'm trying to be very street here, my street cred went out the window many years ago, if indeed I ever had any. I probably didn't, but never mind. And that's probably a good example coming up now, because a bit of Cliff Richard, I think. And She Means Nothing to Me. Take it away, Cliff.

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I sort of see things, I think, oh, that sounds good, I'll play that, I haven't heard that for ages, and all that type of thing. And then you find you get a bit of a theme going. Well, today is an exception because I haven't. So here's Santana, and she's not there.

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But I haven't got that. I've got Frankie Valli and December 1963, Oh What a Night. So that will have to do. And this can be my earworm to you. You're welcome.

Foreigner, Cold as Ice, that originally formed in New York in 1976. The English-American rock group, and Mick Jones was its founding member and fellow Briton and ex-King Crimson member in McDonald. But Mick's been there since the beginning, and he's still there now. And Gordon Lightfoot isn't, though. And if you could read his mind, well, I don't know what they'd say.

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goes Alicia Bridges. I love the nightlife. I don't myself. I like to get settled about middle, late afternoon. Nice cup of tea. Put your feet up in front of the telly. And yeah, it's all very dull and boring, I'm afraid, apart from a couple of nocturnal activities. No, not that sort. I'm talking about dance classing and quizzing. That we're going into realms that's I'm not going to go into now. Coming up now, we've got the Hippie Shake. This is by the Swinging Blue Jeans. The Beatles apparently did a version before they did. This was 1963. That's been covered by Mudd and all sorts of people, really. It was in a film called The Men Who Stare at Goats. I don't think we should investigate that any further. But anyway, just to let you know, the Hippie Shake by the Swinging Blue Jeans, I was, what, 7, 8 when this came out. And my budgie used to go bonkers when this was on. So this one is for my budgie.

Now, I do have to point out, sadly, that the budgie is no longer with me. And poor old Noddy. He was a happy little soul, he was. Pulled most of his feathers out. But he used to dance around whenever the music came on. And, of course, lots of music in the 60s. But anyway, if he was still here now, what I'd do to poor old Noddy, I'd go and give him a kiss.

0: Kiss.
1: Yes, that budgie was a prince amongst budgies, you know. Anyway, that was a bit of a Kiss. Right, I've got a song coming up now from 1969. It was actually from one of these fictional groups, really, the Archers. And it's a fictional band that featured... it was started off by Archie Comics, effectively, the Archie Show and all that sort of thing. And in 1969, there was some music from it, and this was it. This was Sugar Sugar. This has been covered, I think, 79 times, if my memory serves me right. Well, it's not my memory, really. I Googled it, but other search engines are available as well. So here we go, 1969, The Archers, Sugar Sugar.

You know when you're trying to sort of talk about something and you think right at the back of your mind there's something that you really shouldn't be saying, and I was sort of, that was at the back of my mind when I was saying the last piece, and that song I think was covered by somebody that there's probably been erased from memory because they did things they shouldn't have done. So there we go. So we won't go into that. But what we'll do now, we'll have a... Do you like the Doobie Brothers? Hands up if you like the Doobie Brothers. Because here is Long Train Running. Unless, of course, there's a replacement bus service.

is the Sutherland brothers, Gavin and Ian. Ian is now deceased, sadly. They began their career in 1968 as A New Generation. Had a few successes, then become the Sutherland Brothers Band with a couple of extra bods, and then Quiver joined. They did Sailing, which had a lot of radio play but was commercially unsuccessful, and later old Rod Stewart recorded it, and well, we know what happened next. But hey, Daddy Cool, here's Boney M and Daddy Cool.

0: Okinawa.
1: 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Just a reminder, Malta and Gozo are 1 hour ahead of the UK.
2: From the Sky News Centre at 4, Donald Trump and Xi Jinping have attended a White House state dinner as the Chinese leader's three-day US visit continues. AI, trade and the conflict in Iran are among the issues being discussed. China Dialogue founder Isabel Hilton says there's a clear reason why Mr. Trump wants closer ties with Beijing.
3: Trump has wasted an awful lot of missiles in Iran, and he can't replace them without a steady supply of strategic minerals. This is just a little reminder that if he really wants to have a functioning armed forces again, he'd better be nice to China.
2: Meanwhile, CNN and MS Now say their reporters were denied access to the state dinner. It came hours after a federal judge ordered the Trump administration to restore access to them and Politico. Iran's president, Masoud Pezeshkian, is in New York for the UN General Assembly. He told Fox News his country does not want a nuclear weapon and is willing to allow international inspections. He says Tehran remains committed to an agreement signed with Donald Trump in June aimed at ending hostilities. Mr. Pezeshkian says Iran still wants to move forward with the deal.
4: The problems, the difficulties that exist in the region is a lack of coordination, between the United States and those who are in the region, specifically in Iran, and wish to move forward within the framework of that agreement.
2: Far-right activist Daniel Thomas, known as Danny Tomo, is due in court later, charged with criminal damage. It's alleged he slashed a boat in the English Channel while an emergency responder was on board. Researchers are warning patients could be dying because A&E departments are too crowded. A study by medics in the Trainee Emergency Research Network found departments across England, Wales and Northern Ireland are working at 175% occupancy. And the Premier League and the top divisions in Germany, Italy and Spain will make a joint call for governance reform at FIFA today. A collective statement is expected to be released demanding greater input on key issues. That's the latest. I'm Daisy Steele.
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7: 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Think of France. 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
7: Men, we are disciplined soldiers.
8: Yes, Captain.
7: And ice cream. Excellent. The fort can wait. 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Charge. To the kiosk. When the food smells this good, even an invading army can't resist. 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

Andrea, True Connection. I don't know what she's going on about. Yeah, we'll leave that there. Right, Donny Osmond coming up. I know he's a bit cheesy, but a decent singer, and I always sort of quite like the fact he can take the mickey out of himself. And I don't know if you've recollect, I've mentioned Weird Al Yankovic in the past, and he's been on at least one of his videos. So, but I think the guy's up for a laugh. He still seems a decent singer. So here we go. Is Donny Osmond and Young Love. You're welcome.

be singing that all day now, won't you? Donny Osmond and Young Love. Now, Denise Williams is up next, and she's singing a song that one of the little anchor voices in our family should be singing. It's Free. Yes, He's Only Two.

Yeah, did you sort of see what I did there? She's singing Free and the Anchor Biters too. If not, never mind. Right, John Royce Mathis, a.k.a. Johnny Mathis, coming up now. Born in 1935, he was the fourth of seven children. And his parents were cooks, but his dad was a bit of a singer and pianist. Saw that old Johnny was had a bit of talent, brought him an upright piano for $25. So that must have been, what, early 40s, I guess. And just encouraged him, which is really good. And it was when it released an album, but it was when he was on the Johnny Carson show. And that's when he really sort of started to be noticed. So here we go. Here's Johnny Mathis singing the 50 Years of Pop theme tune, Gone, Gone, Gone. Yes, I should be.

Johnny Mathis wishing he was gone, and there he is, gone. Joe Walsh isn't, because he's coming up next. Life's Been Good, and he can do no wrong, because he's a member of the Eagles, which is, in my humble opinion, one of the world's top groups ever. But as I say, that is just my opinion. So here we go, Life's Been Good.

My First Love from the Drifters. Yes, we're drifting along, and here comes Linda Lewis. She's all puckered up. Yes, we are allowed to say that. And she's going to say it's In His Kiss. And we'll have to take her word for it, won't we?

0: guys, Linda Lewis in His Kiss. MC Hammer, what have you got there, MC? Can we all have a look at that?
1: You can't touch this. You can't touch this.

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1: 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Gozo is a small island off the coast of Malta. Green, tranquil, with azure-coloured water. Barbarossa excursions have some wonderful trips. How about this? 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

Well, that was a very excitable 5,000 volts and I'm on fire. I think they need to sort of settle down in a darkened room for a little bit. Now, Harry Nilsson is getting a bit worried because he'll be without us, or we'll be without him, or whichever way you want to think about it, which is true, because in about half an hour I shall be finishing this edition of 50 Years of Pop. So I hope you're enjoying it so far, and hang on with me till the very bitter end. But in the meantime, here's Harry Nilsson and Without You.

Harry's getting a bit sad and melancholy there, but never mind. We'll carry on, I think, regardless. Kicking and screaming, here's Gloria Estefan and the Miami Sound Machine. Rhythm is gonna get ya.

So that's the date then. Rhythm's going to get you tonight, but only if I can have me cocoa first. Now, Jerry in the Pacemakers is asking some very relevant questions today. How do you do it? Well, Jerry, if I press this button here, the music is going to play. So here we go. Digit is hovering above the button and go.

So that's basically how it's done, Jerry. Now, if I press this other button, we're going to have Madonna singing about expressing yourself or some such thing. Didn't she used to play for Argentina?

Midnight at the Oasis, Maria Muldaur. Lovely song, 1974. It's a saucy offer of a desert love affair in a fantasy setting, and it's been described as a song so sensual and evocative that it was probably one of the most replayed records of the era, and maybe responsible for the most pregnancies from a record during the mid-70s. I can't add anything to that, so here's Rolls Royce.

it's time for me to go. I've enjoyed myself. Hope you have too. Hope to see you again very, very soon. So take care. Have a lovely rest of today, tomorrow, week. Until we meet again, this is Peter Kirkpatrick. This has been 50 Years of Pop signing off. Take care. Bye for now.

0: Top of the hour, time for some international news from Sky. Just a reminder, the UK is 1 hour behind Malta and Gozo.
1: From the Sky News Centre at 5, Donald Trump has welcomed China's President Xi Jinping back to the White House for a state dinner. Some of the world's biggest tech bosses were among the guests, including Elon Musk, Tim Cook and Sam Altman. President Xi says the two leaders reached common understandings on a number of issues during their talks. Mr. Trump says significant progress has been made.
2: We will also discuss pressing issues concerning security, technology and superintelligence, SI. The decisions we make in these areas today can promote peace and prosperity for decades and decades to come.
1: CNN and MS Now say their reporters were denied access to the state dinner. It comes hours after a federal judge ordered the Trump administration to restore access to them. The judge said Donald Trump's ban on the news outlets from the White House was unconstitutional. Far-right activist Daniel Thomas, known as Danny Tomo, is due in court later charged with criminal damage. It's alleged he slashed a boat in the English Channel while an emergency responder was on board. The first tickets for Oasis's tour next year are due to go on sale later, but you can't just join the queue. Fans needed to register in advance and be lucky enough to get a unique code, giving them a set time slot to buy. Adam Webb from the Fanfare Alliance says whatever the measures, one problem remains.
3: I think what we're not seeing any differences from are the big resale sites, the uncapped resale sites, which are still dominated by ticket touts, mostly overseas ticket touts.
1: The Premier League and the top divisions in Germany, Italy and Spain will make a joint call for governance reform at FIFA today. A collective statement is expected to be released demanding greater input. And Wales suffered a narrow 1-0 defeat against Portugal in their Nations League opener in Lisbon. The Republic of Ireland lost 1-0 in Kosovo. That's the latest. I'm Daisy Steele.
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0: Now, at the top of the hour, news from Sky. Just a reminder, Malta and Gozo are 1 hour ahead of the UK.
1: From the Sky News Centre at 6, Donald Trump has hosted a state banquet for the Chinese president and leading tech bosses at the White House. He and Xi Jinping are said to have discussed AI, trade and Taiwan during talks. China Dialogue founder Isabel Hilton says there's a clear reason why Mr. Trump wants closer ties with Beijing.
2: Trump has wasted an awful lot of missiles in Iran, and he can't replace them without a steady supply of strategic minerals. This is just a little reminder that if he really wants to have a functioning armed forces again, he'd better be nice to China.
1: New research claims overcrowding in A&E could be linked to an estimated 550 deaths a week in England, Wales and Northern Ireland. The study found those admitted were more likely to die within 4 weeks if emergency departments were busier. Dr. Ryan McHenry was involved in the research.
3: What we found was that the more crowded an emergency department is, the more likely you were to die at 28 days. We know that most crowding occurs because people are unable to be admitted to hospital. There are not enough inpatient beds for people to move into.
1: The government says it's taking urgent action to reduce pressure. An anti-migrant activist is due in court later after a dinghy with a rescue worker on board was slashed in the English Channel. The 37-year-old, known as Danny Tomo, is charged with criminal damage. Glasgow City Council says it's going to fire virtually all of its 23,000 employees and rehire them on new contracts. It's after talks broke down with unions over a new deal, which the authority says will end unequal pay. Wales have lost their opening Nations League match, going down 1-0 to Portugal in Lisbon. The Republic of Ireland lost in Kosovo. And Taylor Swift has released her new single, Patient Zero, her first since marrying Travis Kelce in July. She's also teased the music video starring Colin Farrell and Dakota Johnson. That's the latest. I'm Tanya Snuggs.
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0: Top of the hour, time for some international news from Sky. Just a reminder, the UK is 1 hour behind Malta and Gozo.
1: From the Sky News Centre at 7, Donald Trump has welcomed China's president back to the White House for a state dinner. Some of the world's biggest tech bosses were among the guests, including Elon Musk. Xi Jinping says the two leaders reached common understandings on a number of issues during their talks. Mr. Trump says significant progress has been made.
2: We will also discuss pressing issues concerning security, technology, and superintelligence. SI. The decisions we make in these areas today can promote peace and prosperity for decades and decades to come.
1: Around 550 people a week could be dying because of corridor care and overcrowding at A&E units. The government insists it's taking urgent action to reduce pressure following a review of thousands of patients in Britain. Experts say a new brain tumour test could transform diagnosis and treatment. NHS officials believe the rapid DNA analysis will reduce the average detection time from weeks to days. The council says it will sack and rehire more than 20,000 workers on new contracts. Glasgow City Council is sending letters to all of its non-teaching staff after talks with unions broke down. In sport, there was disappointment for Wales in their opening game of the Nations League as they lost 1-0 to the holders Portugal in Lisbon. But coach Craig Bellamy says the team gave a good performance against one of Europe's best sides.
3: There was moments where we looked really good when we had the ball. I thought we could have done more with the ball. You know, we have a lot of players who weren't here. That's okay, we get on with it.
1: The Republic of Ireland lost 1-0 to Kosovo. And the first tickets for Oasis's tour next year are due to go on sale later. But you can't just join the queue. Fans needed to register in advance and be lucky enough to get a unique code, giving them a set time slot to buy. That's the latest. I'm Tanya Snuggs.
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0: Is she really going out with him?
1: Well, there she is. 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
0: Betty, is that Jimmy's ring you're wearing?
1: Mm-hmm. 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

0: Now, at the top of the hour, news from Sky. Just a reminder, Malta and Gozo are 1 hour ahead of the UK.
1: The top from the Sky News Centre at 8. Donald Trump's hosted a glittering White House banquet for China's president and filled the guest list with tech bosses. He and Xi Jinping have discussed AI trade and Taiwan during meetings in Washington. No deals or breakthroughs have been announced, but our reporter Helen Ann Smith in Beijing says that doesn't matter to China.
2: Let's be clear about this. Taiwan is still and will continue to be China's number one objective. For China, Donald Trump is the best opportunity they have ever had. And it doesn't need it to be this week, but they are chipping away at it and they know they're making progress.
1: Overcrowding in A&E departments is being linked to hundreds of deaths each week. A new study found that across England, Wales and Northern Ireland, they're working at 175% occupancy. Patients with brain tumours will be offered rapid genetic testing as part of a new pilot. Experts say the new DNA test will reduce the average diagnosis rates from weeks to days. Glasgow City Council is sacking 23,000 members of staff and rehiring them on new contracts. It's after pay talks broke down with unions. The first tickets for next year's Oasis tour go on sale today after hours of long queues and dynamic pricing were criticised for their reunion gigs last year. This time, fans registered for a code to be able to buy a ticket. Georgina Doran paid £350 for a pair through a secondary site in 2025.
3: The night before we was due to go, they cancelled our tickets at 11pm. Potentially they had been offered more money or they knew they could get more money the day after. I couldn't prove it, but it does very much feel like we'd been refunded and then the day after they'd gone from £350 to £750.
1: Oasis have promised a crackdown on ticket touts. And there was disappointment for Wales in their opening game of the Nations League after losing 1-0 to holders Portugal. The Republic of Ireland lost 1-0 in Kosovo. That's the latest. I'm Tanya Snuggs.
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1: Pete, I've been listening to Gozo Radio. 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

0: Top of the hour, time for some international news from Sky. Just a reminder, the UK is 1 hour behind Malta and Gozo.
1: From the Sky News Centre at 9, the US President's welcomed his Chinese counterpart to the White House for a banquet filled with tech bosses. Donald Trump and Xi Jinping discussed AI, trade and Taiwan during meetings, but no breakthroughs have been announced. Sir Robin Niblett is former director of international think tank Chatham House. He suggested the relationship between the pair is strained because of various issues, including the Iran war.
2: Chinese companies provided Iranian forces with satellite imagery that was used to hit US bases. So this is President Trump trying to put a nice gloss and a lid on the top, hoping that the economic part of the relationship remains steady. But under the surface, this relationship continues to be bad.
1: More than 20,000 Glasgow council workers are being sacked and rehired on new contracts. It affects virtually everyone working for Scotland's biggest local authority, which says it's necessary to address unequal pay, but around 1 in 10 will see wages fall. Here's our reporter, Conor Gillies.
3: I've been chatting to one source who works here in the city in social care, and they are saying that some in their team are facing a pay cut of 20%. We're talking £9,000 a year. Unions are absolutely furious. They're saying this is a shoddy deal.
1: Experts say a new brain tumour test could reduce diagnosis rates from weeks to days. NHS officials claim the rapid DNA analysis has the potential to transform treatment. Anti-migrant activist Daniel Thomas is due in court later after being filmed appearing to slash a boat in the English Channel with a rescue crew member on board. The 37-year-old, known as Danny Tomo, is accused of criminal damage. Both Wales and the Republic of Ireland suffered defeats in their opening Nations League matches, losing 1-0 to Portugal and Kosovo, respectively. And the first tickets for Oasis's tour next year are due to go on sale later. Fans had to register in advance and be lucky enough to get a unique code, giving them a set time slot to buy. That's the latest. I'm Tanya Snuggs.
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0: Top of the hour, time for some international news from Sky. Just a reminder, the UK is 1 hour behind Malta and Gozo.
1: From the Sky News Centre at 10, around 23,000 Glasgow City Council staff will be fired, then rehired under new contracts after talks with trade unions broke down. It's over a long-running equal pay dispute. Around 1 in 10 will see their wages fall. Colin Edgar from the local authority is blaming one particular union.
2: Almost no one wanted to be here. In the last 2 weeks, we have been so close to a deal that would have been avoided this. The council wanted to get a deal over the line. The GMB and Unite wanted to get a deal over the line. And twice, Unison at the last minute have pulled the rug out from all of us. We didn't need to be here and we shouldn't have been here.
1: Unison's called it a shoddy deal. The US president's continued to give his Chinese counterpart, Xi Jinping, the red carpet treatment. The two leaders were at the White House for a state dinner, joined with high-profile tech bosses. Overcrowding at A&E departments is being linked to hundreds of deaths every week in the UK. The studies found when emergency occupancy goes up by 10%, the chance of dying in the following 28 days rises by 1%. The Foreign Secretary's told his opposite number from Iran, Britain will not tolerate intimidation. Ed Miliband met Abbas Araghchi at the UN General Assembly. Children would rather social media apps were made safer than be shut out by the planned under-16s ban, according to a new poll. YouGov research for charities, including the Molly Rose Foundation, found three-quarters of 12 to 15-year-olds would prefer that approach to Australia-style restrictions. Rowan Ferguson from the charity says children will get round the ban.
3: Algorithms that our data shows bombard children with all sorts of harmful suicide, self-harm and other kinds of awful content. Other high-risk features like live streaming and stranger pairing. Safety by design means taking action to actually address those specific causes.
1: And the first tickets for next year's Oasis tour have gone on sale. Fans had to register and hope to get a unique code to buy them. That's the latest. I'm Tanya Snuggs.
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0: Now, at the top of the hour, news from Sky. 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
1: From the Sky News Centre at 11, more than 20,000 Glasgow council workers are going to be fired and rehired on new contracts. It affects virtually everyone working for Scotland's biggest local authority, which says it's necessary to address unequal pay. Around one in 10 will see wages fall. Here's our reporter, Conor Gillies.
2: I've been chatting to one source who works here in the city in social care, and they are saying that some in their team are facing a pay cut of 20%. We're talking £9,000 a year. Unions are absolutely furious. They're saying this is a shoddy deal.
1: An inquest has heard a three-year-old boy found dead in a lake in Suffolk had left a playground through a gap in the fence. Noah Woods went missing in Brantham last week, prompting a huge search. The police service says it suffered a cyber attack. The Dafydd Powys Force says it's caused disruption to some non-emergency systems and could have led to staff information being accessed or compromised. It's receiving support from cyber security specialists. An anti-migrant activist is due in court today after a dinghy with a rescue worker on board was slashed in the English Channel. The 37-year-old, known as Danny Tomo, is charged with criminal damage. Donald Trump and China's president have enjoyed a lavish White House dinner, but the state visit's been light on announcements. Xi Jinping was joined at the banquet by a number of leading tech bosses. And some Oasis fans have already secured seats to see Noel and Liam on tour next year. They had to register and hope they got a code to be able to buy tickets. Music journalist Paul Stokes says the system should work.
3: They're selling portions of the tickets in these windows, so not all the tickets can't sell in one go. So if you get a code today, you can get some tickets, but say you get a code for Sunday at a particular time frame, there will still be tickets available. So the idea is, A, to reduce the amount of people going on at one go, and also limit it so it's fans and it's real people, not scammers.
1: It's after hours of queues and complaints of surging prices last year. And that's the latest. I'm Tanya Snuggs.
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0: Yeah, I'm down at MJR Harbour, and I'm talking to...
1: Hayley.
0: Hayley. Hi, Hayley. And what do you do at Elitsu Bar?
1: I'm chef several days of the week, and I also help out in the bar.
0: Oh, right. Okay, how's the season been this year?
1: Very, very busy. Lots of tourists. Lots and lots of tourists this year, yeah.
0: That's good. And what's, tell me a little bit about the bar, how long you've been here, what you've, you know, a little bit about yourself, go on.
1: Well, the owner's had it for about 7 years now. I've worked here for about 4 months. So when the summer season sort of began in back in April, May. And it's been great. It's good fun. It's, you know, we meet lots of different people. We do a lot of food, a lot of cocktails. And have the happy hour, so that's always very popular from 5 o'clock.
0: Yeah, tell us more. Come on, go give a good punt to that.
1: Well, there's a happy hour from 5 to 7, yeah. And then I believe it's from 8 till 10, and we do numerous cocktails, and it's 2, 4, 1. And so we do lots of beers, lots of wines, we do lots of pizzas, and then during the day we have more breakfast and lunch menus as well.
0: Okay, so you're actually open for breakfast. You know, I'm finding it difficult to find somewhere to go for breakfast.
1: Yeah, when I'm here, we will always do breakfast, so it's full English, bagels, fritiras, ciabattas, omelettes, scrambled eggs, you name it, we do it for breakfast.
0: Great. I've actually been here quite a few times, a few years ago, but I like sitting by the nice thing about it is being able to sit by the harbour. Mm-hmm. I mean, for those, because remember this, not everybody's listening from Gozo, we've got to try and help promote Gozo in a good way, but the nice way is to be able to sit by the harbour and have your meal.
1: Yeah, no, it really is. I mean, that's why we are so popular, because we have all the tables on the harbour. You feed the ducks, look at the fish, you know, see all the fishermen coming in and out, and it is a very picturesque place day and night.
0: Yeah, I saw the pictures on the wall, some of those, you know. Do you know anything about, I'm a bit of a fisherman myself, are they, you know?
1: I think probably the owner is the one to speak to there, Lucy, because she's been here quite a long time, and her parents ran it before her, so they probably know some stories about the original fishermen, but they are all original photographs.
0: So Lucy's Gosseton?
1: Lucy is half Gosseton, yes.
0: Okay, yeah, okay. Yeah. Right, thanks very much indeed, and lovely to speak to. No, I'm going to come on, I'm going to... Say hi, come on. What?
2: Hello.
0: What's your name?
2: Nani.
0: And what do you do here?
2: Well, I first started off working outside, but now I'm behind the bar as well, learning how to make cocktails.
0: Yeah.
2: So.
0: That's a great accent. Where are you from?
2: I'm Serbian.
0: Are you really?
2: Yes, yeah. Well, a lot of people don't recognize it because my accent doesn't sound it.
0: You sound American.
2: I've been told.
0: Okay, so here's the real star.
3: I am the real star. I'm the best working here for sure. And I'm the boss's favorite.
0: Are you really? Do you get
3: 100%.
0: Did you get a bonus every now and again?
3: Of course. every paycheck.
0: Okay. Just one thing. How long are you open at the night out of the weekends? What's your opening hours?
1: A good question. We generally are open until very early hours of the day and night. So we can seem to be open at 4 or 5 in the morning sometimes.
0: So if there's people here, you're open. Okay. Well, our crew will come. We're going to be doing some surprise visits. So you're going to get a surprise visit. There was a reason why I asked you that.
1: Okay.
0: Thanks. Lovely to speak to you guys.
1: Thank you.
0: Enjoy the rest of the season.
1: Thank you. GozoRadio.com.

0: little snack monster. But Mum and Dad says all that munching isn't good for me. Around half the sugar we eat comes from unhealthy snacks and sugary drinks. If you want to change from a snack monster to a snack star, search Change for Life for loads of healthy snacking ideas.
1: Men, today we capture Fort Chambray.
2: Oui, Captain.
1: Advance, Captain. Yes? Do you smell burgers? Not just burgers. Fresh beef on a hot grill. Ignore it. Think of victory. Think of France. I'm thinking of fries. I'm thinking melted cheese.
2: I'm thinking two burgers.
1: Men, we are disciplined soldiers.
2: Yes, Captain.
1: And ice cream. Excellent. The fort can wait. Lunch cannot. Charge. To the kiosk. When the food smells this good, even an invading army can't resist. Welcome to Fort Bite, right at the entrance to historic Fort Chambray in Gozo. 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

0: just have your name, please, sir?
1: Right, sir, hold on a second. Ready?
0: Yes.
1: My name is Derek.
0: What are you doing?
1: That's my name.
0: What is?
1: This. Derek.
0: What? Derek. Is your name?
1: Yes.
0: What kind of name is that?
1: Well, it's my name.
0: Bit unusual, isn't it, Mr.
1: If I had said that to
0: him. How do you spell Mr.?
1: It's as it sounds.
0: Yeah, but if you wouldn't mind spelling it for me.
1: Well, I mean, can't you? I mean,
0: I would be very grateful if you would spell it for me.
1: All right, then. NIPPL-E.
0: Nipple.
1: Beg your pardon?
0: Nipple.
1: Nipple? Where? What are you talking about?
0: NIPPLE.
1: Hyphen E.
0: Hyphen E. In my book spells nipple. It does not spell.
1: Have you gone mad? What are you talking about? I thought the modern policeman was supposed to be a highly trained law enforcement unit. You can't even spell.
0: All right, Mr. Nipple, if I can have your address, please.
1: You're talking to me?
0: Yes.
1: You want to know my address?
0: Yes, please.
1: Or do you want to know Mr. Nipple's address?
0: Your address, please.
1: My address, right. My address is number 22.
0: Watch it.
1: What?
0: Just watch it.
1: Watch what, for heaven's
0: sake? Do realise that assaulting a police officer is a very serious offence?
1: Yes, I imagine it probably is. Very serious. But giving your address to a policeman, on the other hand, probably isn't so serious. Or is it? Perhaps the law's changed since I last looked. Perhaps the Home Secretary has had to take stern measures against the rising tide of people giving their address to policemen whenever they're asked.
0: All right. Let's just check this with you, shall we, Mr.
1: Yes?
0: Your address is 22...
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1: Pete, I've been listening to Gozo Radio. 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

0: Now, at the top of the hour, news from Sky. Just a reminder, Malta and Gozo are 1 hour ahead of the UK.
1: From the Sky News Centre at midday, an inquest has heard how a three-year-old child went missing before being found dead in a pond in Suffolk. The family of Noah Woods has also paid tributes to the happy, cheeky boy. Matt Steele has more.
2: A coroner's been told Noah left a playground through a gap in the fence last week. A relative had tried to follow but couldn't keep up. It prompted a search involving hundreds of volunteers. Meanwhile, his family's described how he brought joy and, despite having delayed speech, was just starting to find his little voice. His mum's urged parents to hold their children a little tighter.
1: Far-right activist Danny Tomo has pleaded not guilty after a video appeared to show him slashing at a dinghy in the English Channel. Supporters have gathered outside Basingstoke Magistrates Court, including fellow activist Tommy Robinson. 23,000 workers at Glasgow City Council are being fired and rehired after talks with unions over an equal pay dispute broke down. It will affect all non-teaching staff, with around 1 in 10 seeing their wages reduced, in some cases by almost £11,000 a year. Unison says it's a shoddy deal, but Colin Edgar from the local authority says it's needed to end a discriminatory pay structure.
3: All of the people will be re-engaged. It will not affect their continuity of service. It won't affect their pensions. Their contract will change at midnight on the 31st of December, but we value the work that people do, and people in this city need those people doing that work.
1: A police force has been hit by a cyber attack which may have resulted in staff information being compromised. The David Powis force says the incidents caused disruption to some non-emergency systems. Experts say a new brain tumour test could reduce diagnosis rates from weeks to days. It's claimed the rapid DNA analysis has the potential to transform treatment. And Taylor Swift's criticised, addressed critics of her relationship with husband Travis Kelce in a new song named after his hometown. The lyrics in Cleveland say, "Hate all you like, this is the love of my life." That's the latest. I'm Tanya Snuggs.
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0: Well, I'm still down in Imjar Harbour, and I'm with a lovely couple. Who am I with?
1: Debbie.
2: And Frank.
0: Hi, Frank. And Debbie. Nice to meet you guys. So, right, let me start with you, Debbie. Have you, you've been to Gozo before?
1: Yes, I've been coming now for over 20 years.
0: Oh, man, you're a real expert. There's not much I can tell you about Gozo, then.
1: No, it's we call it our second home. It's, we absolutely love it. It's relaxing. The people are beautiful, and we prefer it to the capital, Malta. We like to go to Malta for a few days, but Gozo is where we love. The island is beautiful, lovely restaurants, lovely people, and we stay in a farmhouse in Sanaa. So yes, so we're just waiting out for my mum and stepdad to join us for our last week of our third trip so far. We come three times a year at least, and hopefully my husband will be retiring soon and we'll be here for longer.
0: Oh well, I'll see you then. So then you had this guy come over and you're having this quiet drink, and then somebody comes over and disturbs you. Okay, Frank, tell me a little bit about yourself.
2: I can top that 20 years. I found Gozo when I was 18, just moving around Europe a little bit, and it reminded me of Ireland. In those days, it was still a lot of unpaved roads, dirt roads and that. And I just fell in love with the place. Been coming back ever since.
0: Yeah, mine's a bit like that. I used to come as a kid. My dad was in the Royal Navy.
2: Oh, right.
0: And then and he used to say to me, yeah, Malta's nice, because I used to go to the pub and all the, you know, the famous places in...
2: Reed's place.
0: Yeah, and then he said, there's a secret. And I said, what's it called? It's called Gozo. Go over there. And he was a sub-baroner. So he said, go over to Gozo, and that's exactly... It was all donkeys and goats.
2: Yeah, I probably shouldn't say it, but I've noticed recently now, especially in the UK, Gozo is getting a lot of publicity.
0: Now, have you been watching Madame Blanc, etc., and some of the series?
2: Yeah, and plenty of other travel features as well. I mean, it's a bit selfish, but from my point of view, the less publicity gets, the better.
0: I tend to agree with you, but obviously during the winter months it gets quiet. But this is the perfect time to come now. We just had the first. Were you here when we had the rain just a few days ago?
2: Unfortunately, we were, yeah.
0: You weren't in Slendy by any chance, were you?
2: We were due to eat there on the night, but we know the restaurateurs very well, and they phoned us up and said, forget it, there's a torrent rushing.
0: Yeah, okay. Could do some whitewater rafting.
2: Yeah.
0: So whereabouts are you from in the UK?
2: Birmingham, Solihull.
0: Oh, right. Okay, you haven't got really much... I didn't pick up the accent
2: there. I can if you like.
0: Oh, right.
1: And our restaurants in Slendy that we will promote is our very good friends of ours, to Carolina. It is amazing. And it's a family-run business. And
2: Joseph and Maria.
1: We love dearly, and our trip wouldn't be the same without them.
2: Best steaks on the island.
1: Yes, best steaks.
0: Joseph and Maria, there's not many of those here, are there?
2: Not many Franks either, is there?
0: My cousin, I'm just about to call my cousin. I've got to call him after I've done this interview, and his Frank, so...
2: Yeah, yeah.
0: And now, what we'll do is I'll go along and see them, because what we do, we're promoting sort of small businesses, not so much the bigger boys, the smaller ones, to give them, you know, a bite of the cherry.
1: Sorry, I was just looking, I wasn't being rude. My mum and my stepdad are joining us now, and I think the fast ferry's just come in.
0: Okay, well, listen, thanks very much, you guys. It's really nice to hear from somebody that's been here before, and I won't tell anybody about this, honestly. I won't advertise it too much.
2: Yeah,
0: all right, cheers, guys.
2: Nice to meet you.
1: And we would like to say as well, we don't really want the tunnel.
0: Absolutely. I'm from Folkestone. We've got one tunnel that goes to France. That's enough.
1: No.
0: It would just ruin it.
1: What we would love is the helicopter, though.
0: No, that's another thing.
1: That we would like.
0: Yeah, no, that would be good. There'll be a drone service soon, probably.
2: For people.
0: Yeah. Yeah, okay, guys. Well, enjoy your stay, and thanks very much for... And I won't disturb you anymore.
1: No, thank you. And anything we can promote goes, but not for too many people to call. Leave it for us. But it is a place that if ever you think of Gozo, we love the fact that the ferry does keep it very local, and that's what it's about for us. So we do love it.
0: Just keep the ferries.
2: Yeah.
0: The older the better, I think.
2: Yeah, absolutely.
0: All right, cheers then. Nice to meet you too.

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0: Top of the hour, time for some international news from Sky. Just a reminder, the UK is 1 hour behind Malta and Gozo.
1: From the Sky News Centre at one, the family of three-year-old Noah Woods, who was found dead in a pond in Suffolk last week, say he was a happy, cheeky, playful boy after an inquest opened into his death. The coroner heard he left a playground through a gap in the fence, which prompted a major search. An anti-migrant activist has pleaded not guilty after footage appeared to show him slashing a boat in the channel while an emergency responder was on board. Daniel Thomas has been refused bail after appearing at Basingstoke Magistrates Court. Our reporter Sadia Chowdhury is there and says the 37-year-old is accused of two offences.
2: Criminal damage and a failure to disclose his PIN to police officers. He appeared via a video link today. He entered two not guilty pleas. And so the next thing to see is a trial that will start to begin to go ahead in Portsmouth, that is at the end of this month.
1: Santander customers have posted on social media claiming they can't log on to the banking app. The lender insists it's working hard to fix the issue and is telling people to use online banking instead. Around 23,000 Glasgow City Council staff will be fired and rehired under new contracts after talks to resolve an equal pay dispute broke down. Unison's accused the council of trying to bully staff. Research claims overcrowding in A&E could be linked to an estimated 550 deaths a week in England, Wales and Northern Ireland. The government says it's taking urgent action to reduce pressure. Dr. Ryan McHenry was involved in the research.
3: What we found was that the more crowded an emergency department is, the more likely you were to die at 28 days. We know that most crowding occurs because people are unable to be admitted to hospital. There are not enough inpatient beds for people to move into.
1: And Jude Bellingham has been named by fans as England's Player of the Year for the second consecutive time. The Real Madrid star scored 7 goals at the World Cup. That's the latest. I'm Tanya Snuggs.
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0: at the Glen Eagles pub in Jar, and I'm with Tony. Are you Tony or Anthony?
1: Anthony by certificate, but I am Tony.
0: Yeah, same for me, because I'm my mother called me Anthony, but everybody calls me Tony, and the only person who used to call me Anthony was my mother. Tell me about the history of how long have you had this pub in the family?
1: And the family's been since 1732.
0: Wow.
1: It's a long time, but I wasn't here then.
0: You weren't here, you didn't start off as a barman here?
1: No.
0: Okay. Was it originally a pub, or was it?
1: Always was a pub, yes.
0: Really?
1: Yeah.
0: Okay. So when did the, get me right, when did the Brits arrive? So the Brits were here then, was it?
1: Well, just over 200 years ago.
0: Yeah. Because we threw them out yesterday, 65 years ago yesterday, wasn't it? That was Independence Day.
1: The Independence. I think we finished from the Brits. 1972.
0: Yeah. So it's been a pub since those days, and nothing's really changed then. It's just, is it as it was,
1: but I got some pictures. You can take some pictures.
0: It was a wooden building. That's incredible.
1: It was bombed during the war.
0: Okay.
1: It's either the Italians or the Germans.
0: Yeah.
1: And demolished. And then my uncles rebuilt it again.
0: It's you know, one of the landmarks as you come into, as you're on the ferry.
1: Yes.
0: It's the first thing you see is Glen Eagles. Why is it called the Glen Eagles? Any reason?
1: For the first ferry that came on this island was named Glen Eagles.
0: Ah, that's...
1: It used to work from Malta to here.
0: Yeah.
1: And here was like part of it, so people can wait here.
0: Yeah.
1: And they take it up by small boats.
0: I'll have a look at the photos in a minute. So basically it was like a waiting area for the ferry.
1: Yeah. Yeah.
0: So they'd wait here, have a drink.
1: Restaurant too.
0: Oh, restaurant too?
1: Yeah.
0: Have you ever served food here?
1: No, never.
0: No. Just beer. Good beer.
1: Yes.
0: And some good entertainment.
1: I have started very young here. I left school when I was 14.
0: Yeah.
1: And I was working in here. I took care of the bar. But I had to bring my mother down, because my mother had the license and I was underage. And the police got after me.
0: The police went after you? Oh, dear.
1: And they said they can't do that because you've got no age.
0: Okay.
1: So I had to bring my mother for 2 years because I needed, what do you call it? Substitute.
0: Yeah.
1: License.
0: Okay.
1: To be 16 for that.
0: Yeah. And over the years, have you seen a few famous faces in here?
1: Oh, yes.
0: God, tell me, name drop. Tell me a few people that have been in here and had a drink. Go on.
1: Yes. Richard Nelson.
0: Sorry?
1: Bridget Nielsen.
0: Wow.
1: Yes.
0: Yeah?
1: And
0: because we've had a lot of filming, and it's always on the map. It's always a place to come and have a pint.
1: Yes. Woody Harrison.
0: Wow.
1: I got a picture of him with him.
0: Yeah.
1: I had Liam Gallagher.
0: Liam Gallagher has been in this bar?
1: Yeah.
0: No. One of my favourite bands, Oasis.
1: Yes. Yes.
0: What were they doing here? Just came on and just popped in?
1: People.
0: But that's the great thing about Gozo. People just come as normal people, slide in. I heard that Katy Perry came over as well, you know, when she was playing.
1: Yeah.
0: Yeah. So.
1: Even Madonna was on Gozo.
0: Really?
1: Yes.
0: Okay. Well, now with Gozo Radio, hopefully we can get to know who's going on. But I'm glad you haven't changed it. I'm glad you've left it. You know, I don't like it. I see a lot of pubs in England now, some of the old Victorian pubs, they take away the character, but what you've done is left it basically as it was. Yeah. Can I ask you a question? The Velsen, you know, the winery over the road.
1: Yeah.
0: Yeah. And it's in a derelict sort of situation now. Is there a reason why? Are they going to do anything with that?
1: I don't know. I think that one of the sons is
0: a developer.
1: A developer. Yes.
0: Okay.
1: Calcagna.
0: Yeah. Oh, is that part of the Calcagna family? Because I'm a real estate agent as well, so I know that. I didn't know it was part of the family. Because I like those buildings.
1: I think they had someone in the family didn't agree or something.
0: Families, hey.
1: The real estate couple.
0: Okay. Tony, it's been lovely having a chat with you, and you're going to be definitely seeing a lot more of Gozo Radio, because maybe we can come down and do some, you know, do some events and things with you.
1: Yes.
0: All right, lovely to speak to you.
1: Nice to speak to you too.
0: Thank you, Tony.
1: Thank you.
0: Well, how about that? I'm still at the Glen Eagles. I'm having a great pint of my favourite pint, which is Blue Label at the moment. That was a very interesting chat. I had to cut it a little bit short because we started to get a little bit busy. But the fact that Liam Gallagher, Bridget Nielsen, and a lot of other people have been into this bar, and it's virtually as it was built in the 1700s, originally wooden, and then bombed by the Italians or the Germans during the last war, and then rebuilt again, and been in the family since the 1700s, which is incredible. So there you go. It's a good original pub, the way they should be. That's the type of thing that we're going to be doing here on Gozo Radio, going and finding these little stories and telling these stories that maybe one day will be lost if we don't document them now. So there you go.
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1: Hi, well, I'm still in MJR. I've had a great day. I've just had a chat with Tony from Glen Eagles, and I'm with Will and Amanda. Hi, Will.
2: How you doing, mate? You all right?
1: Yes, very well.
3: Hi.
1: Hi. Okay, can you tell me a little bit about your time in Gozo? I know you've come over. Have you been here before?
2: No, it's our first time here. To be honest with you, we came here, arrived in Malta yesterday, which was the Monday, and we decided we'd do the Blue Lagoon, and it was...
1: Be honest.
2: I'll be honest with you, I'm probably part of the problem, being that tourist who went there. I can see the beauty of it, but I can see absolutely how much is getting hammered.
1: Yeah.
2: And I won't say abused, that's probably unfair, but absolutely used to its maximum. It was nice, it was beautiful, but you could see the boatloads arriving every half hour, and you're thinking, that's going to take its toll.
1: Yeah. Well, actually, I've been here 6 years, and I've actually got to make an admission. I've never been to Canina, and I will do this. I will do actually this autumn, and that's the time to come. But it's nice and cool now. Okay, and whereabouts are you from in the UK?
2: Yeah, from Manchester.
1: Okay. Are you a United supporter then?
2: I'm not. I'm actually a Liverpool fan. Don't ask.
1: I won't go there because I'm a West Ham supporter.
2: As
1: long as you're not Millwall, we're in trouble. I'll be all right. Okay. And you, Amanda?
3: I enjoyed Camino. It was nice. We ticked it off the list. But as Will said, it was ridiculously busy. And it surprised us because we thought in September the kids would all be kind of back at school. It would be quieter. And we ended up actually swimming across to near where the window, kind of the caves, just to escape the crowds, which is, it's extreme to have to swim across a bay just to escape the crowds. But as Will said, we can't complain because we're part of the problem.
1: Yeah, did you take one of these local boats here?
3: We did. We booked online, didn't we, with Camino Ferries. So we booked that yesterday and just kind of hopped on. So in terms of the mechanics of it, it's really kind of easy to do. We just didn't expect, as we kind of sailed in, how busy it would be. And we got there, was it about 10:30?
2: Yeah, it was always almost like lemmings. Everybody's hanging off the cliffs.
3: Yeah.
2: Literally hanging off the cliffs.
3: We
2: ended up climbing up and just trying to find somewhere to lay a towel down.
3: To be honest, it was a bit precarious because obviously people turn up in flip-flops but then end up having to climb halfway up the hillside to try and find a bit of space to put your towel in.
1: So. I've got to say, if you ever come back to Gozo again, there are lots of little secret bays. I mean, some it's best to go with a boat, places like San Blas, and you haven't been to Ramla then, the big sandy beach. No, there's, you've only seen a little bit of this. So
2: To be honest with you, it's one of the things we were talking about when we just sat down. It's like, well, actually, look at the weather and maybe come back over before we head back, because the beauty of it, you've got the bus tickets, get on there, go around the island and then just see what's going on. So I think we'll probably do that, to be honest with you.
3: And I think we probably will come back to Gozo, because as we flew in, you could see Gozo from the air and it looked stunning, and you can see all the kind of, it's one of those, isn't it, from the air it all look, you can see the beauty of it, but kind of knowing how to get to it was the issue. So I think we need to go back and just look at
2: it's one of those things where it's experience, isn't it? You go somewhere, we looked on the internet, like, oh yeah, that looks very nice, multiple, we'll go and we'll try that. And I mean, actually, yeah, you think actually probably do a little bit more time and have a look around a little bit more.
3: I think probably before we head back on Saturday we'll get the bus, the ferry again to Gozo, and then get the bus around and find some of these.
1: I can definitely recommend going to Ramla, and also there's another couple of small bays, and I'll give you the number afterwards and I'll send you a few links, and they'll get you off the beaten track for the tourists to make up for your
3: I'm not sure the Maltese will thank you for that.
1: No, they go, don't worry, that's where the locals go and the people who live here, it's like anywhere, you need to know those little places, which as long as you promise not to tell any influencers. Any radio station interview. Yeah.
2: No. To be honest with you, I saw the funniest thing in my life when I went back in to get a drink before, and Tony was there. There was a couple of people there doing their Instagrams, and Tony's face was an absolute picture. He was, what's going on in my pub?
1: Yeah. I don't think they even bought a drink, did they?
2: I don't think they did. I thought, what's going on in your pub? But yeah, he was a picture to be be seen.
1: Yeah.
3: And I think we should just give a bit of a shout out to Tony and Glenny.
1: Yeah, it's a good one. How's the pint of Guinness? You've got to say, you've come all this way. You're an Irishman. You've come all the way. You're technically Irish.
2: Technically, yeah.
1: And you've come all the way to Gozo for a pint of Guinness.
2: Well, I walked in and I saw the harp on the bar and I was like, thank God for
3: that.
2: In
3: heaven.
2: It's a good pint. It's a very good pint.
1: Yeah.
3: And he's very picky about his Guinness. So if he gets a recommendation from Will, then definitely worth
1: the pint. Okay, guys, I won't keep you any longer. I know you've got a ferry to catch. Thanks very much indeed for your chat. And you have to tune in to Gozo Radio.
3: We will.
2: Well, we'll do that.
3: Thanks.
1: Cheers then. Thank you.

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average white band with Let's Go Round Again from 1980, reached number 12 here in the UK charts. Welcome along to Disco's Revenge with me, Ian P. 2 hours full of disco, funk, soul, groove. Used to dance to it back in the 70s and the 80s. We'll be playing it for you today. Also, coming up on today's show, we have my featured album of the week. This week, it's going to be the Gap Band 4 album from the Gap Band. Absolutely brilliant stuff, so don't move a muscle for that, unless you're dancing, of course. So we're going to move on with some more great music. A little bit of Michael Jackson off his album Thriller back from 83. Want to be starting something?

0: What an absolute brilliant tune by the Chi-Lites. You Don't Have to Go Back from 1975 off their album Half a Life. Now, if you want to get in touch with the show, here's how you do it.
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0: Yes, and as I always say, get over to my Facebook page, give me a big thumbs up and a big like. Now, also, as well, you can get onto my Mixcloud if you want to listen to previous shows. Just search Disco's Revenge with EMP. Now, taken from their hit album, Stomping at the Savoy, back from 1983, a little bit of Rufus and Chaka Khan.

0: absolutely love the sax solo in that song. Yes, a little bit of Candy by Cameo from 1986. There was a reworked version of that song with different lyrics on their next album. The song was called Honey. Now it's time for this.
1: Disco's Revenge with EMP. Album of the week.
0: Yes, onto my album of the week this week, which is Gap Band 4 by The Gap Band, released back in 1982 on Total Experience Records. The album reached number 1 on the Black Album chart and number 14 on the Pop Album chart, received platinum status and considered one of their most successful projects. From the album, the first track I'm going to play is A Little Bit of Early in the Morning, and like I said, released in 1982. Didn't have too much success over here in the UK, but in the US this song was an absolute brilliant hit. So without further ado, let's play a little bit of Early in the Morning, The Gap Band.

3 for Love, back from 1980, the brilliant sounds of Shalimar and Make That Move. 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Moving on with some more great music, a little bit self-indulgent now, High Fashion, Feeling Lucky Lately from 1982.

The same name, yes, the brilliant sounds of the Tramps and Disco Inferno. Now, does it get any more disco than that? I don't think it does. Or does it? A little bit of Tina Charles off the album of the same name from 76 as well.

0: there for Tina Charles with I Love to Love from 76, but she'd already had previous success with 5000 Volts. She sung lead vocals on the hit I'm on Fire.
1: Disco's Revenge with EMP.
0: And coming up, we have my next track from the album of the week. But before that, taken from the Grease soundtrack and written by no other than Barry Gibb. Yes, a little bit of Frankie Valli and Grease.

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1: 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But Mum and Dad says all that munching isn't good for me. 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
2: 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Ignore it. Think of victory. Think of France. I'm thinking of fries. I'm thinking melted cheese.
3: I'm thinking two burgers.
2: Men, we are disciplined soldiers.
3: Yes, Captain.
2: And ice cream. Excellent. The fourth can wait. Lunch cannot. Charge. To the kiosk. When the food smells this good, even an invading army can't resist. Welcome to Fort Bite, right at the entrance to historic Fort Chambray in Gozo. 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Fort Bite. The only battle you'll lose is the one against your appetite.
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6: On to my next track from the album of the week, which is Gap Band 4 by The Gap Band, released in 1982. It's the first album producer Lonnie Simmons released directly under his label Total Experience Records. The album was later released in 1994 under the Mercury Record label. It also achieved a rare feat in which every song on the album received radio airplay. I'm going to play a fantastic funk synth song from the album, which is You Dropped a Bomb.

Kelly Marie from 1979, Feels Like I'm in Love, sold an amazing 760,000 copies here in the UK, reaching the top spot as well, so brilliant stuff by her. And before that we had the brilliant Bee Gees. You couldn't have a disco show without the Bee Gees, could you? You should be dancing, and you should definitely be dancing to this next track. A little bit of ABBA, Gimme Gimme Gimme. Now if Bjorn and Benny was called Steve and Dave, this group would have been called Asda.

0: album of the
1: week. On to my third and final track from my album of the week, which is Gap Band 4 by The Gap Band. Now, this track was probably made more famous by Kenny Thomas back in 1990, reaching number 12 in the UK. But this is the original by The Gap Band, only got to number 66. But if somebody covers it, you know it's got to be a great song. Yes, this is the fantastic, outstanding

0: very best in disco music here on your favourite radio station. Carl Douglas and Kung Fu Fighting from 1974, a pure one-hit wonder. And before that, we had Rick James and Super Freak, sampled, obviously, by MC Hammer with You Can't Touch This.
1: Disco's Revenge with EMP.
0: Now, back from 1981, off his album Closer. A little bit of Gino Socio on 12-inch, this is Try It Out.

0: reminiscing the music from the northern scene, taking you back to the all-nighters from yesteryear, from clubs like Wigan Casino, Blackpool Mecca and many more. 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
1: The Soul Cellar with Penny P, keeping the faith.

Fat Larry's Band with Zoom from their album Breaking Out from 1982. That's it from me here on Disco's Revenge. But stay tuned for some more fabulous music here on your favourite radio station. And don't forget to join me next week for some more great dance floor classics. I'm going to play out today with a little bit of Rose Royce and Love Don't Live Here Anymore from 1978 off the album Strikes Again. Stay safe, everyone. Take care. And more importantly, stay in touch. We'll

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2: Pete, I've been listening to Gozo Radio. 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

track into 2026. And a big shout out to Flynn, who's loving the tunes this week. Gonna hit play on this, and it's ready for the weekend. Party starters, party anthems, and what it's all about with Ely Everest at the controls. This is Philly's Jahane and

Loving that Marshmallow, Ellie Goulding with Avion and Save My Love. And also Siren as well from Felix Jehane, Omar Rudberg and Absolute on this week's Ready for the Weekends. And the tunes are big and bold this week and they are going to keep on coming. Big shout out to Cameron, wrote into the show to say loving the tunes every weekend. You warm me up every week, Lee. Big shout out to George as well, who loves the tunes, saying great show this week, Lee. Thank you. Hello to Dave as well. Dave is a lorry driver, wrote into us, say, Lee, I'm bopping around the cab listening to you. Hello to Charlotte as well, who's also a lorry driver. Big shout out to you, Charlotte. Lee, I'm parked up in the services having a toasted cheese and ham sandwich with a cup of coffee and ready for the weekend. Just what I needed today. Thanks for your messages, guys. Let's get this on then. The Swedish House Mafia now.

Theo's loving that this week. Logan's been in touch and said, Lee, bouncing around the room listening to these tunes this week on Ready for the Weekends and doing a bit of DIY, just what I needed to get me through. Big shout out to you, Theo. Big shout out to Lucy as well, who's working the night shift, got us on the way to work. Say, Lee, you soundtrack my journey to work every night and it sounds great. Thank you. And hello to Lauren as well, who's listening to us. Getting ready for some pre-drinks going into town tonight.

Cedric Gervais and All Night, and also James Hyde with Afraid. Good Boys on the remix with Harley and Afraid on this week's Ready for the Weekend. Don't forget to give us a show listen this week, Dance Party on a radio station near you, and all the usual show is back this week.

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Classics special last week on the Dance Party. Celebrate the August Bank Holiday weekends. Back to a normal show this week, except for Battle of the Bangers. Darren is not back in to pick one or two songs on Battle of the Bangers, so we're getting back in next week. Hello to Chloe and Leah. They're off out for a big night out. Big shout out to Alex as well, down the gym, pumping to mine, listening to Ready for the Weekends. Sounding good, Lee. Thanks, mate. Martin's been on too and loving the tunes on this week's show. Hello to Sophie, who just started a new job, saying, Lee, selling in the office, and I've recommended your show to them. Thanks very much, Sophie.

Mark Maris, An Ocean in Your Eyes with the DJ family and also Rio Tashan as well. That is us out of time for this week's Ready for the Weekend. Thank you so much for your company. It's been an absolute pleasure bringing these tunes to you this week. I return same time, same place next week. Don't forget to listen on demand.

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Well, big shout outs if you're going to a new school or university or college this week. It's very daunting, I know, but we're going to get you there with some great tunes on the show and some of your shout outs as well. Shall we get proceedings underway then for our first show back at the new September term with Lammer and Jade? It's Best One.

A bit of vintage culture on the show this week. That's Toxic. Big shout out to Felix, who wrote into us saying loving the tunes Lee this week. Big shout out to Ilsa as well, saying you've truly activated the weekend mode in my little group of friends. Big shout out as well to Freya, who's back to a new college this week. Big shout out.

biggest party on your radio. My name's Lee Everest, taking you through the tunes. We are on with the tunes that are going to get you moving. First week back at school, first week back at work. Let's get into it, shall we? John Summit.

On Summit and Halia to get the party going for this week. How are you then? You doing good? First week back at work, back at school. I know it's hard, but we've all got to do it at some point, haven't we? Let's get this on then. Back to 20.

Germany Zoo's KDA, Jess Glynn, and So Real plays here on the dance party this week. In your ears, sounding great. Big shout out to Taylor and Tia, who are off out tonight. Big shout out as well to all the teas this week. Tom's been in touch and said loving the tunes this week, Lee, on the dance party. Thanks very much for your messages, guys. On the way then, I've got this for you. Top Talk, Farfetched. Have it all, that's playing soon on the dance party. This one too. The man himself, the OG DJ. He was the first ever superstar DJ, proper big time, wasn't he? Fat Boy Slim, right here, right now. We're going to play that shortly for you on the Club Classics on this week's show. Loving this one as well. Hottest record when it came out for us. The German DJ that brought Afro Dance into the main arena a few years ago. Adam Port, Michelli, and Strive with Move.

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1: That's Top Talk and Have It All. Also Gorgon City and Landslide featuring Poppy Bascom on the vocal on this week's Dance Party Weekly. All the usual features back this week. Of course, we did a Club Classic special last week to celebrate the bank holiday, but we got all the usual stuff back this week. Apart from Battle of the Bangers, he's still off, you know.

0: brand new hottest record showcased to you in about 10 minutes' time. It's from a little known artist actually this week, but it's their first solo release, so we're going to get that on the radio very shortly. Some more of your shout outs coming up as well. You've got a brand new tune in the week in hour two, and no Battle of the Bangers this week. Darren does return next week though to play off two songs against each other. I'm looking forward to getting him back in the studio here on Dance Party.
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4: 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Because the only thing that should be sizzling is the barbecue. Anyone got some after sun and possibly a fire extinguisher? Palm Street Pharmacy, Victoria, Gozo, looking after locals, holiday makers and bright red Brits since, well, every summer.
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6: Your

0: course, who got sadly taken from us earlier this year in a helicopter accident, and Robin Schulz Miss You. I mean, it's been quite a year for losses in the music industry. Dolly Parton last week as well. I mean, my God, it's like, I just can't get my head around the fact Dolly Parton's not with us anymore. Oliver Tree as well, big name in dance music, who got taken from us in that tragic helicopter accident a few months ago. And some other things have happened this year as well. It's just, yeah, so sad, isn't it? I mean, I know it's life and all that, but it's just so sad. Big shout out to Felix, who's back to college this week, sadly. Dance party is exactly what I needed to get me into the weekend. I want to shout out Mason as well. Loving that one from Robin Schulz. Love the rave vibe to it. Big shout out to Cameron as well, who has messaged in to say, Lee, I know it's the first week back for everybody, but I'm off on holiday next week. Feeling very smug about it. You should be smug, because it's very good to book them around, like, out of school holiday time. You get a good deal normally. That's why I do it. Hope you're doing good this week. Not far away from our hottest records on the show this week as well. We're going to play that for you in a few songs' time. Couple of songs' time. First of all, let's get this guy on. Let's bring on Fatboy Slim, Norman Cook, of course. And right here, right now, it's Dance Party Weekly.
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0: Machine. That's very cool. Still on the remix. Fatboy Slim right here, right now, playing on this week's Dance Party Weekly. Big shout out to Frankie and Emery, loving the tunes. Off for a big night out tonight. Freya's been in touch as well and says, Lee, this is just what I needed this week on the dance party after the first week back at work. Right, time for our first hottest record of the new school term, and it's from a young artist called Amy Wiles. This is her first solo release. She's very up and coming. She's been featured on various radio stations and BBC introducing stuff like that. But this is her first solo release, and we love it. Let's get it on.
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2: Hey, it's Amy Wiles here. Thank you so much for making my new track, The Way That You Look At Me, your hottest record. I'm playing Village Underground in London on October 3rd, so if you're around, come down and join me there. Enjoy.

Groove playing on Dance Party Weekly. Also, you heard Amy Wiles and The Way You Look At Me, our hottest record this week, her first solo release. I love catching artists on the way up when they're not that well known and showcasing their work. On the way, we got Joel Corry, MK and Rita Ora drinking that place soon. Got Alessa on the way as well. Zigzag. Very bouncy tune indeed, especially for Daisy, that one. She requested this one.

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0: Big shout out to Flynn, loving the tunes this week as well. Charlie's been in touch saying, Lee, sounding good on the radio this week. Big shout out to Georgia, who's just got herself a new job. Big round of applause to you, Georgia. I did have one lined up to go. There it is. Big shout out to Georgia for getting a new job. Massive love to you. Also, big shout out to Becky as well.

Dance Party Weekly, Eden Vin in touch saying, loving the tunes this week, Lee. Sounding good. Thank you very much, mate. Big shout out to Connor as well, who is on a long road trip listening to us. So yeah, I love catching artists on the way up, like Amy Wiles, you know. Love getting them when they're not that well known, when they're just releasing their new stuff and showcasing it to you. I love supporting them on the way up and then seeing how successful they become. It's a really, really nice thing to do. And I love seeing emerging new talent as well. And it's what it's all about on this week's show. Right, we got some more club classics on the way for you on this week's show in the first hour. Hour two is about current anthems, tune of the week.

0: MK, Rita Ora, Drink It was the hottest record for us when it came out a couple of years ago. Sounding bouncy still. Big shout out to Poppy, saying you put me in the mood for a night out, Lee. Big shout out as well to Jordan, who said, Lee, sounding good on the radio, mate. And Max has been in touch from Spain, loving the show this week as well. Thanks for your love, guys. Keep your messages coming in on the website, on the socials, and you know how to get in touch. On the way next, a bit of EV for you with Madison and Liquid 5. We're going to play you, and also Alesso Zigzag on the way soon. Two, it's Dance Party.
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1: Left, right, left, right, left.

Bit of Alesso for you on the dance party and Zigzag. Also, Shane Codd, Love Me or Let Me Go. Sounding very euphoric indeed on this week's show. Big shout out to Quinn and Ava listening to us. They're off on holiday tomorrow morning. Got a very early alarm call, they say, and Maul's been

0: Lindsay Moore, Love Bug, and also Baby Close Temptations on this week's Dance Party Weekly. Sounding great on current anthems. On the way then, bit of Yes Boone, All I Really Want, play soon. Got this for you as well, Joe Hunt and Carter Walsh, Get Shaky, their version of the Ian Perry Project classic on the way too. Taking a noughties pop dance banger, bringing it into 2026. Record for us a few weeks ago, Lama Jade and The Best One on the way soon on the dance party as well on current anthems this week.
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1 was the hottest record for us when it came out early this year. Also, Kevin DeVise and In The Night as well. Big shout out to Sam and hello to Carol as well. Loving the tunes this week on the dance party. Chloe's been on. She said, Lee, can you play me some Nia Archives, please? Love a bit of jungle. Let's get this on then, especially for Chloe.

Engineer Archives and Vertical, playing specially for Chloe on this week's Dance Party Weekly. Big shout out to India, who says, Lee, loving that tune as well. Love a bit of Near Archives hitting the spot this week, Lee. And hello to Joel as well, who is off out clubbing tonight with his mates, and says, Lee, sounding great on the radio in the taxi. Can you give a big shout out to Max, who is our taxi driver tonight? I was watching a few socials the other day, actually, and caught one of a taxi driver based in Dorset in the UK who was going to work at 3:45 in the morning to make some money. And he was sort of going through what it's like, the realities of being a taxi driver, rather than the glamorous airport side of it and the bits that you see glamorous side of it. He was

0: Joe Hunt and Get Shaky 2026 rework on Dance Party Weekly. Sounding great. Big shout out to Cara, loving that one. Bopping around the car to that. Lucci's been in touch as well, saying doing some DIY at home and loving the Tuesday this week. Erin's been on, saying Lee, you're putting me in the mood for a party. Big shout out as well to Andy, who's a mobile DJ, listens to us. He says, Lee, I have you on the way to work at night and you warm me up for my sets. Big shout out to you, man.
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1: Here comes another massive dance anthem.

Nations loving that one. Swedish House Mafia and Likey Lie with Happiness Is So Sad was our hottest record a few weeks ago. Big shout out to Drew as well. Working late at home, Lee, he says, and enjoying the tunes on the dance party this week. Inspiring me to go out and get a few drinks. It's like a constant party here, isn't it? It really is. It's Dance Party Weekly. It's the biggest party on your radio, and we bring you the energy you need for the weekend. Also on our sister show, Ready for the Weekend as well. Give that a listen. Not far away from this week's Tune of the Week then. One, we're finishing the summer off with. Somebody's finishing their summer in style with a big tune. We're going to play it for you shortly. No Battle of the Bangers this week. Darren is back in the studio next week to play for one or two songs.

0: Travel and Rita Ora, hottest record for us a few weeks ago, and Higher rolling nicely into this week's Tune of the Week, which comes from Back Nine, who are wrapping up the summer with Tell Me, another bright slice of piano house built on feel-good energy. Short, sweet and effortlessly smooth, the track leans into warm chords, easy-going groove and a simple charm that makes it instantly inviting. With its sun-soaked mood and clean melodic touch, Tell Me is a breezy addition to Back Nine's growing presence on Liftoff Records. Let's get it on.
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dance party. That was Lamour and Jay with Best One, our hottest record a few weeks ago on the dance party. Libby's been on saying loving that back nine tune, Tell Me. Infectious summer grooves on that to finish off summer 2026. I know, Libby, it's great, isn't it? Big shout out to Mika as well, who loves that tune. Talk about Mika, you see Mika on the piano on TV, really good stuff. Love the piano, really good show. It brings a tear to your eyes sometimes, though, some of the stories you hear on it. Right, let's get on with the dance party, shall we? And we continue with some more current anthems. About 25 minutes to go with these tracks. No Battle of the Bangers this week. Darren's still on his olds, bless him, so we're going to get him back in next week to play another round with us where we get to pick two songs. Darren picks one of two songs we pitch to him, and he gets to be the DJ for a few minutes on the dance party. Right, let's continue with this, shall we?

0: That is Kyle Walker and the Montana Girl, also OTRD and Basement Heat on Dance Party Weekly.
1: Lost my words then.
0: Don't know what's wrong with it. I think it's summer only, you know, it got to me. I think the heat wave got to me as well. Apparently we're going to get another one in September, late September, due to the El Nino effect. I don't know if you've heard of this. It's called El Nino, some weather effect that's going to cause us to have quite a warm September, and they reckon November we're going to get a big storm, a bit like Storm Bert we had a couple of years ago. Wonder what the name of the next one's going to be. I don't know what we're up to. I don't keep track of that sort of thing. Some weather expert will tell me, I'm sure. Just have to watch Laura on Good Morning Britain. She'll tell me. Lee has been in touch. She says, celebrating a birthday today, Lee, and it's all sounding good. Big shout out as well to Laisha, who says, loving the tunes, Lee, this week on the dance party. And also to Chris as well, who's loving us this week. Big shout out to Dan. Just got himself a new job. Big shout out to you, man. Big shout out as well to Jamie, who's driving a long distance lorry, listening to Dance Party Weekly overnight. Big shout out to you, Jamie. You do a sterling job.

0: Dusky on the remix of Silver Bumpers on tonight. Reworking a classic into 2026. Love the way Silver Bumpers done that track. Homage to the original as well. Big shout out to Rob, who loves that too. Want to shout out to all the guys working out in the gym listening to us as well. I know we've got a regular gym that has us on the PA, so big shout out to you. If you're in the gym pumping some iron right now, put another weight on, make it a bit heavier, you know what I mean. Right, we continue the dance fight. It's current anthems, the ones that you're loving right now, with Mike Williams and Learn to Fly. That's going to play for you in a moment.
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Lily's been in touch, off out for a night, enjoying the tunes, warming me up for a big night out, Lee. She says, thanks very much, Lily, for your message. If you want to get in touch with the show, you know how, through the website, online, or through the socials. One of my favourites, this one from last year, is Selena Fader.

on holiday tomorrow morning. Oh, you're going on holiday at the moment? I mean, what's going on here? I don't know. Jealous. That was Sonny Federa and Jazzy before this, Selena Fader and In It playing on Dance Party Weekly as we approach the end of hour two of this week's show. Coming up into hour three then, and we're going to play you a whole hour of brand new releases. The hottest ones you are going to hear on the radio today. Some of the biggest recommendations in EDM are coming up in the next hour of the programme.

0: best.
1: Here we go then, into hour three of this week's Dance Party Weekly. It's Lee Evershire at the controls. Hope you're doing good. This hour is all about new music. We're going to play you all first place on this week's show in this hour of the programme. It's all about showcasing some of the newest electronic dance releases out there to you. The biggest recommendations you're going to get on your playlist this week. Some of your shout outs to come as well. Starting off with Nomino, Eat Me Better, the club remix.

0: That is brand new from Dizzy Rascal. It's called What You Need. Also, Nomino and Eat Me Better, the club remix. On the way, I got this for you then. A bit of group love and snake hits with Tongue Tied 26. Bouncing on the dance party. BK Duke, a bit of Afro dance incoming for you as well. No Yesterday, play soon on the New Music Hour. Loving this one too. Future Flex. Drope Star Rhythm. Love it, love the vibe to it. Bit of Speed Garage for you on the way on the New Music Hour.
1: All this week's new releases right here on the Dance Party.

That's brand new from Jessie Ware. That's Camel Fat on the remix of Sauna. That's her new pop track. Camel Fat have gone and remixed it brilliantly. And also Paradise and Mandy Edge, Touched by an Angel. Let's continue with the new music, shall we? Got some shout-outs coming up very soon on the show. If you've written into us, you could be getting your name mentioned soon.

week. That's brand new from Duke Dumont and it's called Ain't No Game. Got a message to read out for you from Josie. She says, loving that one, Lee. Also, big shout out to Liam, who loves it too. Finlay's been on. Loving the new Duke Dumont tune. That is called Ain't No Game on Dance Party Weekly. Moving into something a bit slower now on the new music hour. We're going to play a bit of Afro Dance from BK Duke and Aruva. This is called No Yesterday. Big shout out to Callum listening to us. Ellis has been on as well, saying loving the tunes on the dance party this week, Lee. Sounding great. Big shout out to Harper too, who loves the new music hour. Gets all their recommendations from this hour of the programme. And don't forget, you can listen back on demand anytime you like, online, through the website, and of course, wherever you get your podcasts from. Just search there for Dance Party Weekly. Let's hit play on this then. BK Duke now.

0: No Yesterday with Aruba, and a big shout out to Eliza, who's loving the tunes this week on the dance party, saying Lee sounding good on my radio, pumping the tunes out. Big shout out as well to Kit. No skips tonight, Lee. Kit says no, absolutely not. Talk about Kit, so I want to shout out the guy on the news called Kit, who does the news sometimes. I worked with him in radio before, a radio station locally, and he's a nice guy, really nice guy. Also my friend David as well, I've got to give him a shout out. He's on the news too. He's made it big time, do you know what I mean?
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That was One Kiss on Dance Party Weekly on the New Music Hour. And a big shout out to Kieran and Nate. They're off out for a big night out tonight, playing some pool and listening to the tunes on the way out in the taxi. This is brand new from Future.

Stephanie B and Scott Fortier have teamed up for that one, and it's called Bougie, and also Future Flex with Style Rhythm here on Dance Party Weekly. May has been in touch and loving that one. Big shout out as well to Zara, who says, Lee, I'm off work this week. One last week off work and then back next week. Can you give me a shout out, please? Done the whole summer holidays looking after the kids. Yeah, it must be quite nice. They're back to school now. Sort of nice to get back to normal. They're not back a week, though, are they? They've had a half sort of week, haven't they? Proper next week. Big shout out to you, by the way, if you're listening, you've started a new school or college this week or university. I know it's a big thing going to a new place, but honestly, lap the days up because they're the best days of your life. They really are.

0: Spotlights and Laid Back Luke have got together for that one. Human Again too. Big shout out to Max, who's loving that one this week. Theo's been on as well, saying Lee sounding absolutely great. Big shout out to Albie as well, loving the tune this week. Priya has been on too, saying want to give us a big shout out please. We're off out into town for the night in the car, and loving the tunes on the radio on the dance party. We've got about 15 minutes left with you on your radio, playing you some more new releases next on Dance Party.
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2: 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You

loves it as well. Big shout out to all the London sisters out there, by the way, especially for you. This is Lee Everest on Dance Party Weekly. It's the biggest party on your radio, and these are all the new releases for you, the new ones that we have handpicked to showcase to you this week. And we're going to hit play on this one. It's The Second Voice, Let Me Be, just on the remix. Hello to Andy this week, got us locked in. Big shout out to Dave as well, who's locked in doing some weightlifting in the garage. Big shout out to you, man. Let's get this on then. Yeah. Let me be.

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And of course, through the website. Thanks for your company again. Going to play out with this one from Charlie Big and Charlie with Lizzie Curious. Because I Can Do It Right is the title of the

0: Now, at the top of the hour, news from Sky. Just a reminder, Malta and Gozo are 1 hour ahead of the UK.
1: The top stories this hour. Manchester City are understood to have been found guilty of 114 out of 115 charges relating to breaches of Premier League financial rules. The club say they consider the process to be ongoing and are expected to appeal against the verdicts. Jonathan Marks from the Manchester City Supporters Club says it throws up many questions.
2: I do think that it comes back to how much money is within the game. What does it mean? You know, where does this leave City? It really cuts to the integrity of the Premier League and what we've viewed for the last few years, and that's a desperate shame.
1: NHS England's announced plans to suspend any member of staff caught snooping in patient files. A number of data breaches have affected people involved in high-profile incidents. Dr. Sanjoy Kumar's daughter, Grace, was stabbed to death in the Nottingham attacks in June 2023. He says more needs to be done.
3: For us, this is a particular kick in the teeth that we have our own colleagues who are being sickly, voyeuristic. I would call upon, and what the other families would call upon, is the Secretary of State to actually make this a criminal offence. Looking at people's medical data should be a criminal offence.
1: Meanwhile, a police service has suffered a cyber attack causing disruption to some non-emergency systems. The Dyfed Powers Force in Mid Wales says the attack could have led to staff information being accessed. The anti-migrants activist known as Danny Tomo has been denied bail after allegedly slashing a boat with a knife in the Channel. The 37-year-old pleaded not guilty to criminal damage. Andy Burnham says there'll be no general election until 2029. The Prime Minister's ruling out an early vote as Labour goes into its party conference with a polling bounce. And Northern Ireland left it late to clinch a first away win in the Nations League with a 1-0 victory against Georgia. The visitors saved a second-half penalty before Shay Charles scored in stoppage time. That's the latest from Sky News. I'm Faye De Silva.
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1: Business has been terrible. 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

0: Now, at the top of the hour, news from Sky. Just a reminder, Malta and Gozo are 1 hour ahead of the UK.
1: From the Sky News Centre at 9, Manchester City insists the Premier League process is ongoing in response to reports they've been found guilty of almost all of the charges against them. The club were accused 3 years ago of breaching 115 financial regulations over a nine-year period from 2009. An independent commission's been looking into the allegations. Football finance expert Kieran Maguire says the big question is what any sanction will look like.
2: We recently saw Chelsea in slightly different circumstances in the sense that they self-reported. They ended up with a fine. I don't think that would be desirable from the perspective of fans of other clubs and other clubs themselves.
1: NHS staff in England suspected of snooping on patient records will be suspended immediately. The move, which follows a series of high-profile breaches, means they'll also lose access to health service computer systems while under investigation. Southport dance teacher Leanne Lucas is one of many whose data has been accessed. She's not sure how to feel about the announcement.
3: I think I need more detail, if I'm honest, to know if it's gone far enough. I think suspension, whilst there's an investigation, is step number one, but there's a lot more policies and procedures that need to be looked into, how you deliver this information to the victim, things like that. Like, I'm not sure what change is being done there.
1: An inquest has heard a three-year-old boy who was found dead in a lake following a huge search had left a play area through a gap in the fence. Noah Woods was separated from a relative in Brantham in Suffolk last Tuesday. For the first time in almost three decades, the Orange Order's being allowed to march along the Garvaki Road in Portadown on Sunday. The Drum Creek Parade was one of Northern Ireland's most bitter disputes. The anti-migrants activist known as Danny Tomos pleaded not guilty to criminal damage after allegedly slashing a boat with a knife in the channel. An emergency responder was on board. And two of Ed Sheeran's tour dates have been cancelled. Tonight and tomorrow's Massachusetts gigs aren't going ahead because of severe weather. That's the latest. I'm Faye De Silva.
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1: I'm a real snack monster. But Mum and Dad says all that munching isn't good for me. Around half the sugar we eat comes from unhealthy snacks and sugary drinks. If you want to change from a snack monster to a snack star, search Change for Life for loads of healthy snacking ideas.
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3: Oui, Captain.
2: Advance, Captain. 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Not just burgers. 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Think of victory. Think of France. I'm thinking of fries. I'm thinking melted cheese.
3: I'm thinking two burgers.
2: Men, we are disciplined soldiers.
3: Yes, Captain.
2: And ice cream. Excellent. The fort can wait. Lunch cannot. Charge. To the kiosk. When the food smells this good, even an invading army can't resist. Welcome to Fort Bite, right at the entrance to historic Fort Chambray in Gozo. Sink your teeth into juicy burgers, crispy fries, hot dogs, wraps, sandwiches, fresh coffee, ice creams, and refreshing cold drinks. 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